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14: King's Hawaiian Cinnamon Swirl Bite?
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1: Wherever you are, whatever you're doing on this Tuesday night, we are here to spend the night with you. Whether you're out and about driving, whether you're working late, whatever it is, we're here to play the kind of songs that will touch your heart with stories that will lift your spirits.

0: Delilah. How are you?
1: I'm great. Catherine, what can I do for you?
0: Well, I'm at a crossroads with my relationship. My boyfriend, Carl, went off to law school last year, and we've been living apart for a year, seeing each other, you know, once every month or once every month and a half or so. And he came home this summer after a year of waiting for him. He told me that he wanted me to move there and be with him, and he put a diamond promise ring on my finger saying he wanted to marry me one day. And when he came home this summer, he told me that he still loved me, but he was scared and he was confused, and that he wasn't sure that moving was going to be the best thing for both of us. And I think basically he's just, law school is his number one priority right now, and I don't know. I don't know what to do because I'm a journalism major, and I'm going to graduate in December, and I have a lot of opportunities, and I have a dream of working for a magazine, and I really don't know as far as when we'll ever be able to catch up and be together. And he's not really saying much. He just says that he loves me and that he prays that we can be together one day, but he can't promise me anything. So
1: follow your dream. Until he's ready to make a commitment, why would you put your life on hold when he's not, you know, emotionally there?
0: Right. I feel the same way, but in the same aspect, I love him and I want it to work. And
1: Here's the thing, Catherine. If this is who you're supposed to be with, I believe that God knows who we're supposed to be with. And if this is the one you're supposed to be with, it will work out in the future.
0: Mm-hmm.
1: But right now, he's not ready. He's told you he's not ready for that kind of commitment.
0: Mm-hmm.
1: So follow your dream.
0: Thank you.
1: Good luck.

0: Hello, my friend. Did you have a good day today? Did you have a great day today? Did you get something done today? I try to get laundry done. I try to get my studio cleaned up. I try to get things accomplished during the course of the day, but it never seems to happen. I do not have an organized bone in my body. And I want to get the laundry done, but as I'm doing the laundry, I see my paintbrushes on the table that the kids left out, so I have to wash them and clean them and put them away, and in the process of doing that, there's paint there. It's just sitting there. I need to paint something, for goodness sakes. I gotta paint something. Today it was a mailbox. I found a mailbox at a thrift store that I have to paint to put in the garden so I can put my gloves and my tools in the mailbox from the thrift store that I'm painting. The mind of an ADHDer. It never stops. I never stop wanting to create. And it never starts wanting to organize and clean instead. I hope you're having a good night. And if you've got some paints lying around, go paint a picture. Take a picture of it and send it to me. We'll be back. 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

0: Welcome to the Delilah Show. Who's on your heart tonight?
1: His name is Chris.
0: Who is Chris?
1: He is, he was my first love, actually.
0: He was your first love?
1: Yes.
0: So he is no longer your love?
1: Oh, no, he still is.
0: Oh, okay. So he's your first and your last?
1: That's right.
0: Yes, and your only?
1: That's correct.
0: So what can I play for you and your sweetheart?
1: I was actually going to let you pick. We have had every single love song under the sun in the last 8 years that's ever possible. And so I was thinking maybe you could pick one.
0: Is this the one you want to spend eternity with, do you think?
1: I think that it's just fate. It's just meant to happen.
0: And you feel that in your heart of hearts?
1: Yes, ma'am. Ever since I was 15 years old.
0: Then I would say this is probably one of those loves that will last a lifetime. And hopefully in 40 years or so, you'll call me back and say we're still going strong.
1: I think that's what's going to happen. Yes, ma'am.

0: Thank you for being here with us tonight as we help you relax and unwind on a Tuesday night. 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

0: Michael, you've called the Delilah Show. What can I do for you?
1: Yeah, I wanted to dedicate a love song.
0: To?
1: To a girl named Kim that I've known for a long time that she recently moved away about 3 months ago, moved away from me, and I just had her on my mind. And I think I'm actually going to visit her in a couple weeks, and hopefully she's listening and will hear this.
0: So are we dating or just friends?
1: Well, we've dated a couple times, and it's just been rocky. It's never been, you know, an ideal situation. There's always some obstacle or something. So it was really tough to see her go. I've known her for a long time, and we've been really close, and I guess we'll have to see what happens.
0: So you've got a bad crush on her.
1: Oh, I've been in love with her since I've known her.
0: And does she feel the same way?
1: There's times that she does and times that she doesn't. She's tricky.
0: That doesn't sound good.
1: That sounds bad. That sounds bad. Well, she's been through some rough times with men. So it's, I don't know.
0: So you're paying the price for her messed up past?
1: Oh, I don't think I'm paying the price as much as she just needs to let go and let me love her.
0: And her name is Kim?
1: Yes.
0: All right, let me see if I can find a song to encourage her to open her heart and her arms to the one who loves her most.

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1: It's a late Tuesday night. I want to welcome you if you are a newcomer to the show. Maybe you found us while you were out driving down the highways and the byways of life. If you are driving right now, do drive carefully and join us each night, won't you? The phone lines are open, and I would love to hear from you tonight.

0: Peter, what can I do for you now that you've reached the Delilah Show?
1: I want to dedicate a song to my wife, a special song. And
0: what is your wife's name, Peter?
1: It's Esther. I'm originally from South Africa, so she won't be able to hear it, but I will just want to tell someone that I love her so much.
0: So is she still in South Africa?
1: Yes, she's still in South Africa.
0: And how long have you been here?
1: I've been here, this is my 3rd month this year.
0: Oh, you must be going crazy missing her.
1: It's unbelievable, and I almost phone her every day. So I just want to dedicate the song to her and my boy, he's 16 years old, just to tell him that I love them and they mean so much to me.
0: And when will you be able to be with them again?
1: The 8th of December.
0: And will you be there for good or just to visit?
1: I think I'll be, hopefully for good. It's really hard to be here without my wife and kids.
0: I can hear just the longing in your voice, and I will find a song to let her know that she is the love of your life.
1: Thank you.

0: 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Use as directed. Tonight's letter comes from Jackie. She says, Delilah, here's my situation. I've been single again now for 4 years. I've met men, gone on dates, enjoyed it. With my ex-husband, I never experienced true love, and I long for that. I did meet a man a few months back who gave me butterflies in my stomach every time I saw him. It felt like there was an instant connection between the two of us. I know we both felt it. I had never in my life felt like that before. We've been like this for about 3 months now. Should I wait a bit longer and see if something will come of it, or should I let go and move on? From Jackie. Jackie, I will have my love input coming up next. Stay tuned for that. 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

So Jackie writes to us and said for 4 years she's been single and she would like to be head over heels in love. She's met someone that gives her butterflies and it's been 3 months now. She says, should I wait a bit longer and see if something comes of it, or should I just let go? Jackie, how about letting him know how you feel? If he doesn't know he's giving you butterflies and that you're, you know, swooning over him, you got to let him know that. And then you got to see if he responds. If he responds and says, let's go out, let's get together, let's go have coffee, let's go fall in love, then go for it. If he doesn't, once he knows that you're interested, then move on. Because life's too short. If he's going to be into you, he's going to be into you, and you're going to know it right away. If you feel that connection and you care about him, then he needs to say, hey, let's do something about this. Let's start dating. Let's have a relationship. And if he doesn't, then forget about it. Move on. So, you know the old adage, there's plenty of fish in the sea. If he's not the one that God has intended for you, if he is the one that God has intended for you, you'll know it. He'll know it. And there will be no denying it. But if he doesn't step forward and say, hey, Jackie, I really want to see you this weekend. I really want to talk to you tonight. Then that means he's not the one that God intended for you. And you just got to wait until you find the one that was meant for you.

0: earlier tonight, if you were listening, I started this show talking about the fact that there seems to be a lack of love. Hearts are growing cold, it feels like. The weather is growing cold. But I notice a lot of hearts are growing cold. Don't be that way. Don't let your heart grow cold. Don't let your fear of others shut down your goodness. If you have been wounded, forgive. But keep loving, keep going, keep reaching out. Don't shut yourself in. Don't keep all your goodness to yourself or just for those who deserve it. Be kind to a neighbor. Be kind to a stranger. I know somebody that lives in a city, but she has a garden in her yard. And pretty much everyone that passes by, if they compliment her on her garden, they go home with a tomato or a squash, a zucchini. She shares her abundance with her neighbors always, because that's the kind of person she is. She doesn't do it for recognition. She doesn't need someone to say, oh my gosh, your garden's so gorgeous, you should be on that garden tour. She does it because she's got a good, good heart. Give it away. Give away your time. Give away your energy. Give away your love. Don't worry about getting repaid. Don't worry about it coming back. Buy a coffee for a coworker. Do something kind for your mail carrier. Do something kind for your neighbor. The leaves are piling up. Get your leaf blower and don't just blow off your part of the sidewalk. Do it for your neighbor. I think together we could start a trend here. We could make it go viral, a kindness trend. We could inspire other people to give of their heart. What do you think? I'm in. What I'm going to do is I'm going to invite you over the next several days to share with me. If you call me to make a dedication, the first thing I'm going to ask you is, what have you done today to be kind to someone else? What have you done to be kind, to show love to someone else? Let's inspire a change in the tide. Let's reach out in love. 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

0: Hi, Katie. This is Delilah. What can I do for you tonight?
1: Well, I'm with my friend, and she just had a revelation about her love life.
0: What's your friend's name?
1: Brenna.
0: And what kind of revelation did Brenna have about her love life?
1: Well, she realized that she was not being treated with respect in her relationship and that she needs to move on.
0: That's quite a revelation.
1: Yes, it is.
0: That is quite a revelation. I wish I had realized that when I was younger.
1: Yes, we're very excited for Brenna.
0: And what song can I play for her?
1: She says something with oomph.
0: Something that has sort of a positive kick butt attitude to it.
1: Yes, exactly.
0: All right. Let me see what I can do for you.
1: Thank you.

I hope that you had a good day, a productive day, a day filled with love and peace and joy. And I hope you were able to connect heart to heart with someone you love. Thank you for being here with us tonight.

0: meditating. Yvonne, hi. Thank you for calling the Delilah Show. What can I do for you?
1: Well, I listened to your program quite some time ago, and I was talking, you were talking about adoptions and so forth, and you asked people to write in, and so I wanted to talk to you about that because I am a mother of four adopted children, two that I adopted with a previous marriage, and then I remarried a man who had two adopted children. It was like having two sets of twins when we got together because the boys are 6 months apart and the girls are a year apart. My daughter is from Korea. My son is African American and Irish. And the two stepchildren are Caucasian. And I immigrated over from Holland myself. And, I came over on a boat in 1956. And I just wanted to let you know how much I appreciate everything that you do and what a privilege it is for me to hear other mothers working so hard at raising children that may be difficult, that may be challenging, that, you know, their lives may be challenging. I went through a lot of heartache before I got my kids, and I just have the most beautiful children in the world.
0: And how old are your kids now, Yvonne?
1: My son is 29, my daughter is 25, my stepson's 29, and my stepdaughter's 24.
0: Wow. That worked out nicely.
1: Yeah. They're just the most incredible children. And my son is now engaged to a beautiful woman who's American Indian. So I'm got quite a conglomeration. We call ourselves the United Nations family.
0: I understand completely. What's your husband's name again?
1: Dave.
0: All right, let me find a song for you.
1: Well, thank you, Delilah.
0: God bless you.
1: And God bless you for what you do. Thank you.

0: How many of you lovebirds are up snuggling late tonight? How many of you are falling in love for the first time, canoodling together? How many of you are falling in love for the last time, and you know this is the person you want to spend all of eternity with? Call me. 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
0: Love songs for Pittsburgh nights and the people who make them special. This is Delilah on Wish.

Alicia took the time to write to share that she and her husband, Keith, have been married just 6 months. She says, we've known each other since we were teenagers, and our friendship has blossomed into something wonderful over the years. Indeed, he is the love of my life, my very breath. A few months into our marriage, we were thrilled to find out we will have a precious baby girl by the end of the year. My husband is in the military and has been deployed for almost 2 months now. Every day is a battle just to get through. We're praying our little angel will not arrive until he gets back home. The only way we've made it this far is because of all the prayers, love, and support from family and friends. If you could find a song for us that would help us through this tough time while we're apart, we would greatly appreciate it. Thanks and love from a young bride and expecting mother named Alicia.

0: We are here at the end of the show. Thank you for sharing your stories with me. Thank you for trusting me. Thank you for listening. I know that you've got plenty of options on the radio, and the fact that you choose me means a lot to me. I'll be back tomorrow night. Have a wonderful day, and do me a favor. 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Good night. 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
1: Thank you.
0: What can I do for you tonight?
1: Oh, sweetie, it's just so good to hear your voice. I hear you every night on the radio, but never did I ever think, after trying 20, 30 times to get through on the phone, I thought, I'll never hear this girl's voice on the phone. But finally, we got in touch, and I'm just so thrilled because you have such a wonderful voice and a wonderful show, and you have such wonderful words that that are encouraging. And I have gone through an experience of losing my husband, and I miss him immensely. But I've got a great friend who's going through the same thing, and it's hard to push back your own pain and help someone else deal with theirs. But I found a new strength that I could do this because I've been there and done that. And
0: what's your friend's name, Jeannie?
1: Bobby Joe. She needs something uplifting, and I will have her listening tonight. We will be listening to your program, and if there's anything you can play that would give her a lift.
0: Well, how about I find a song that says what you just said, that there is a higher love, and there is hope, and there is that knowledge that we will be together.
1: Yes.
0: And when that day comes, though it seems like forever, there'll be no more tears, there'll be no more pain,
1: there'll
0: be nothing but joy.
1: Thank you so much, Delight. It's a pleasure hearing your voice.
0: All right.
1: Thank you for all you do for everybody.

0: 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WSHH Pittsburgh. When you want today's hits and yesterday's favorites,
1: all you have to do is ask.
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14: 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I am Dr. Susan Muto, Executive Director of the Epiphany Association, with a message for the week to help you see your life in a new light. 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Where we have been, where we are now, and where we want to be in the future come to light. And there is no end to the gratitude we feel. 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
19: Warm and a bit muggy today. You'll notice some showers and storms from time to time. There could be some pockets of some heavy rain. Look, many dry hours today. High temperature, 75 degrees. Maybe a quick evening sprinkle tonight, then overnight. Skies try to clear out a little bit. Rain showers back late on Thursday. I'm meteorologist Scott Harbaugh in Severe Weather Center 11 for Wish 99.7.

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Mark's Wish 99.7. It's Jordan Klein in the morning. It is 5:28, and welcome to a Wednesday. It's October 14th. I'll have the three things that you need to know as you head out the door this morning, coming up in a few minutes.

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2: Jordan Klein in the morning.
3: Oh, this will be good.
4: It's going to be great. Hi, it's Jordan Klein in the morning. It is 5:42, and welcome to Wednesday. It's October 14th. And here are the three things that you need to know as you head out the door this morning. North Allegheny, Thompson-Nisha's latest ranking of Pittsburgh area public high schools, followed by Mount Lebanon, Fox Chapel. Among private schools, Shadyside Academy ranks first ahead of Swickley Academy and Winchester Thurston. North Allegheny also placed fifth among public high schools statewide. A record-breaking 3,156-pound pumpkin is coming to the Strip District. The Free Pittsburgh Monster Pumpkins Festival runs Saturday and Sunday from 10 to 6 at Three Crossings. Along with the giant pumpkin, there's a costume 5K Saturday, a pie-eating contest, and food and craft vendors. And Sidney Crosby scored his first two goals of the season, but the Pens fell 5-3 in Chicago last night to open their four-game road trip. They'll head to Colorado Friday night. And those are the three things that you need to know as you head out the door this morning.
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15: Warm and a bit muggy today. You'll notice some showers and storms from time to time. There could be some pockets of some heavy rain. Look, many dry hours today. High temperature 75 degrees. Maybe a quick evening sprinkle tonight, then overnight. Skies try to clear out a little bit. Rain showers back late on Thursday. I'm meteorologist Scott Harbaugh in Severe Weather Center 11 for Wish 99.7.
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Pittsburgh's Wish 99.7. It's Jordan Klein in the morning. Congratulations to our latest $1,000 winners, Susan Epting, Gene Hoyt, and Scott Carroll of Imperial. They've won $1,000. 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

Pittsburgh's Wish 99.7. It's Jordan Klein in the morning. Hey, coming up at 8:50 this morning, I've got your tickets to see Def Leppard and the Goo Goo Dolls at PPG Paints Arena March 23rd. 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

Pittsburgh's Wish 99.7. It's Jordan Klein in the morning at 6:07. And coming up in trending now, Americans are spending millions dressing up their pets for Halloween. And I may have taken it a little bit further than most. Wait till you hear what my 180-pound dog wore. Listen, I'm not proud of it. Some of it, yes. The rest of it, not so much. We'll talk more about it coming up in just a few minutes. Here's Carrie Underwood on Wish 99.7.

0: Pittsburgh's Wish 99.7. Here's Jordan Klein in the morning. Could see some isolated thunderstorms with a high of 75. Americans are expected to spend more than $900 million dressing up their pets this Halloween, and I admit, I contributed to this trend for years. Of the three dogs I've owned, only one enjoyed wearing costumes, and naturally, he was the 180-pound one. Everything had to be handmade because pet stores apparently don't carry gigantic. He went as a surgeon in scrubs, a lobster, a fortune cookie, and my personal favorite, a Southwest Airlines Boeing 737. No matter what he was the enormous version. He attracted plenty of attention and, not to brag, but won first place every year. This year, dinosaurs, pumpkins, hot dogs, sharks, and ghosts are among the most popular pet costumes. But just remember, vets say some dogs are genuinely frightened by costumes and decorations, so don't force it. Mine, on the other hand, loved the spotlight. I clearly don't know where he got that from. And now I do understand why I never had children, because I absolutely would have been that mother.
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13: Warm and a bit muggy today. You'll notice some showers and storms from time to time. There could be some pockets of some heavy rain. Look, many dry hours today. High temperature, 75 degrees. Maybe a quick evening sprinkle tonight, then overnight. Skies try to clear out a little bit. Rain showers back late on Thursday. I'm meteorologist Scott Harbaugh, Severe Weather Center 11 for Wish 99.7.

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Pittsburgh's Wish 99.7. It's Jordan Klein in the morning. It is 6:30, and coming up at 6:40, I'm going to have the three things that you need to know as you head out the door this morning. We now know who the top schools are in Pittsburgh, according to a latest ranking. 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

0: Pittsburgh's Wish 99.7. It's Jordan Klein in the morning. Could see some isolated storms today. We'll see a high of 75.
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0: North Allegheny, Thompsonisha's latest ranking of Pittsburgh area public high schools, followed by Mount Lebanon and Fox Chapel. Among private schools, Shadyside Academy ranks first ahead of Swickley Academy and Winchester Thurston. North Allegheny also placed fifth among public high schools statewide. A record-breaking 3,156-pound pumpkin is coming to the Strip District. The Free Pittsburgh Monster Pumpkins Festival runs Saturday and Sunday from 10 to 6 at Three Crossings. Along with the giant pumpkin, there's a costume 5K Saturday, a pie-eating contest, and food and craft vendors. Sidney Crosby scored his first two goals of the season, but the Pens fell 5-3 in Chicago last night to open their four-game road trip. They'll head to Colorado Friday night. Those are the three things that you need to know as you head out the door this morning.
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4: Warm and a bit muggy today. You'll notice some showers and storms from time to time. There could be some pockets of some heavy rain. Look, many dry hours today. High temperature, 75 degrees. Maybe a quick evening sprinkle tonight, then overnight. Skies try to clear out a little bit. Rain showers back late on Thursday. I'm meteorologist Scott Harbaugh in Severe Weather Center 11 for Wish 99.7.
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0: 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When you want today's hits and yesterday's favorites,
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Pittsburgh's Wish 99.7. It's Jordan Klein in the morning at 7:04. It is day two of the impossible question and up for grabs today. It is a pair of tickets to see Disney's Descendants, Zombies, and Camp Rock Worlds Collide concert tour. It's coming to PPG Paints Arena on Wednesday, October 28th. Want to make sure that you are there if you can answer today's impossible question. It's coming up in minutes. Here's Casey and JoJo on Wish 99.7.

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5: All right, it is day two. If you missed the question yesterday, here it is again. According to a recent study, people are more likely to do this on a Tuesday, and might add, they do it well, than any other day of the week. They were least likely to do it on a Sunday. All right, so what do you think it is? 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It's 412-333-9474. Once again, according to a recent study, people are more likely to do this on a Tuesday and do it well than any other day of the week, and least likely on a Sunday. What do you think it is? 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
18: Warm and a bit muggy today. You'll notice some showers and storms from time to time. There could be some pockets of some heavy rain. Look, many dry hours today. High temperature 75 degrees. Maybe a quick evening sprinkle tonight, then overnight. Skies try to clear out a little bit. Rain showers back late on Thursday. I'm meteorologist Scott Harbaugh, Severe Weather Center 11 for Wish 99.7.

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1: According to a recent study, people are more likely to do this and do it well on a Tuesday than any other day of the week. And they're least likely to do it on a Sunday. What do you think it is?
2: Relax and take a break.
1: Relax and take a break. Well, I did have some people say that yesterday. You're getting warmer.
2: Oh.
1: If that helps.
2: Oh. Yeah, yeah.
1: Yay, you. Yeah, not yeah. quite, but yay. Like, you get a half a yay. A half a yay. All right.
2: Cool.
1: All right.
2: Thank you.
1: All right. Thanks, then. Bye-bye. All right. Let's take a look at some of your text guesses. Jessica saying go shopping. Amanda with wake up early. John with go to the doctor. Denise with eat out. Noreen saying order takeout. Kayla saying being born. No, not that one. Sharon saying going to a church mass. Have road rage, says Renee. Book a flight. And they're more likely to be productive at work more than any other day of the week, says Suzanne. Suzanne, that is not it. No, unfortunately. All great guesses. None of those are correct. Once again, according to a recent study, people are more likely to do this on a Tuesday, and they'll do it well, than any other day of the week. But they're least likely to do it on a Sunday. What do you think it is? You may call or text with your guess. 412-333-WISH. 412-333-9474.

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1: According to a recent study, people are more likely to do this on a Tuesday and do it well than any other day of the week. And they're least likely to do it on a Sunday.
2: Take a nap.
1: No, you're getting close, but it's not it. All right, let's take a look at some of your text guesses. You got Kayla saying get a haircut. Waking up earlier, says Jose. Calling off work. Being productive, says Annie. Dancing in there. We got people saying take a nap. Sleeping in. Starting a diet. Getting a massage, says John. Listen, there is no bad time for that. I will do that any day of the week. Any time of day. Those are my favorite. We've got Deborah saying yoga, Kayla with exercise, more calling off work, calling in sick, going to the movies. Oh, there's getting married in there too. Holy smokes, that escalated quickly. All right, none of those are correct, so what do you think it is? According to a recent study, people are more likely to do this on a Tuesday and do it well than any other day of the week, but least likely to do it on a Sunday. Give me a call or a text with your guess. 412-333-WISH. 412-333-9474.

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1: Hello, is this Tony?
2: Yes.
1: Hi, Tony. It's Jordan calling from Wish 99.7. How are you?
2: Fine. How are you?
1: I'm doing good. Are you getting downpours right now? Because I'm getting hammered.
2: Yes. I'm sitting here at the busway getting... Yeah, I can't see out my windows.
1: I didn't think it was going to be this bad, but man, I can't even hear myself thinking here. It's really bad. You got it. Look at you.
2: Yes.
1: Look at that.
2: My grandson's going to love it.
1: Good. Well, sharp as attack on a... Well, I almost said a Tuesday. Now that I'm talking about Tuesday, we've moved on to a Wednesday. According to a recent study, people are more likely to do this and do it well on a Tuesday than any other day of the week. And what's the answer to

0: That is coming to PPG Paints Arena on October 28th, and you got the tickets.
1: Thank you so much.
0: Once again, according to a recent study, people are more likely to get a good night's sleep on a Tuesday than any other day of the week, and least likely on a Sunday. 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

Pittsburgh's Wish 99.7 is Jordan Klein. In the morning, it is 7:44, and you know what is so fun about this time of year? It's finding about all the concerts that are coming up in the spring and summertime. That's what I love this time of the year. All right, so we just found out that Matchbox 20 is going to be coming to Star Lake. So we just found that one out. But guess what? We also found out last week that Def Leppard is bringing their tour to PPG Paints Arena on March 23rd. They're bringing the Goo Goo Dolls with them, and I want to make sure that you are there for that. So coming up at 8:50, be listening for your chance to score tickets to

0: Leppard. Oh, we're going to be playing a game called Spot the Leppard. Find out how well you know your Def Leppard music. And that is coming up as we get ready to kick off a commercial-free hour, and it's next.
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12: Warm and a bit muggy today. You'll notice some showers and storms from time to time. There could be some pockets of some heavy rain. Look, many dry hours today. High temperature, 75 degrees. Maybe a quick evening sprinkle tonight, then overnight. Skies try to clear out a little bit. Rain showers back late on Thursday. I'm meteorologist Scott Harbaugh in Severe Weather Center 11 for Wish 99.7.
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Pittsburgh's Wish 99.7. It's Jordan Klein in the morning, 7:52, and I guess that downpour is over. All right, that's fine. That's great. We'll continue on with a commercial-free hour. It's Eddie Money on Wish 99.7. Oh.

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It's Jordan Klein in the morning. It's 8:42. Coming up at 8:50, it's their chance to spot the leopard. For your chance to score tickets to see Def Leppard and the Goo Goo Dolls at BPG Paints Arena. How well do you know Def Leppard music? Well, we'll find out coming up in a few minutes. Let's go.

0: Pittsburgh's Wish 99.7. It's Jordan Klein in the morning, and it is 8:52. All right, it is your chance right now to score a pair of tickets to see Def Leppard and the Goo Goo Dolls at PPG Paints Arena on March 23rd. We're playing the game Spot the Leopard. Here's how it works. I'm going to play you three quick clips of some classic rock songs. They all sound a little alike, but only one is Def Leppard. So I want to know, can you spot the leopard? And if you can, you're going to the show. You'll need to text me which one you think is Def Leppard. Is it clip one, clip two, or clip three? Are you ready? Take a listen. All right, which one is it? Clip one, clip two, or clip three? Which one is Def Leppard? All right, text me right now, 412-333-WISH, 412-333-9474, and good luck.
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5: All right, we're playing the game Spot the Leopard. Let's see. We heard from the Scorpions. We also heard from Rats in there as well. But which one was the leopard? Well, congratulations to Tiffany from Elwood City. She got it in first. She knew it was clip one. Very good. Tiffany, you are on your way to see Def Leppard and the Goo Goo Dolls at PPG Paints Arena on March 23rd. Yes, we'll have another chance for you to win coming up tomorrow morning at 8:50. 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

All right, yesterday was National No Bra Day, okay, but today is not. 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

All right, this is one appointment you don't want to miss today. 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

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Time for your shot to win $1,000 cash. 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W-E-A-L-T-H. 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

it's good to be a part of your work day as you enjoy today's hits and yesterday's favorites. Already halfway through this work week. I know. That's a good feeling. Shannon and Baldwin. Glad you're wishing it work today with Wish 99.7.

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You've heard of a Birkin, right? Oh, I know. Way out of my tax bracket. I'm Melanie with Wish 99.7. Well, move aside, Hermes. There's another bag that is trending that everybody is obsessed trying to get their hands on. 12 minutes, I'll tell you more.

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this new bag definitely sounds more functional than a Birkin. It's called a Gherkin. Yes, as in pickles. KFC in the Netherlands unveiled it. It's the Gherkin bag. It's a designer-inspired handbag filled with pickles and pickle juice. It's like a snack on the runway. It's trending. You have to see. It's hilarious. It's a Wish 99.5.

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Guess he could be in a hurry to spend his money. Congrats to Scott Carroll of Imperial, a $1,000 workday winner. I want you to be our next winner. I do have that keyword coming up at 11. 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

always impressed by those people who can grow those huge, giant pumpkins. Actually, when it comes to me, anybody who can keep any sort of plant alive, I'm impressed with, because I can't even keep a succulent alive as hard as I try. I'm Melanie with Wish 99.7. Well, there's a new record breaker, 3,156 pounds. This man spent nearly 6 hours a day nurturing this giant pumpkin in Rhode Island. That's crazy. Everybody.

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Sweet dreams are made of these. This is Wish Music. I can buy myself flowers. 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

you ever find yourself daydreaming when you should be working? I know, I think we all have at some point. I know I do, and typically my daydreams are about winning free money and what I'm going to spend it on. I'm Melanie with Wish 99.7. Well, Scott Carroll of Imperial, he's going to have a lot of fun spending his $1,000, one of our Wish 99.7 $1,000 workday winners. You can be next. Another keyword, I have that coming up at noon today.

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So typically when I get home, this is what it looks like when I walk through the door. Hang my keys up on the key ring, take off my shoes, give Dudley a good scratch on the head. 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Yep, that's my routine.

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I watched it last night. It was so good on Apple TV, Matchbox the movie. Justin Timberlake's wife, Jessica Biel, and his son Silas is in it, along with John Cena. So check it out. 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

I love being able to tell you that we have more chances for you to be our Wish $99,700 workday winner. In fact, another keyword is coming up soon, about 1 o'clock today. Easy come.

last night was Super Bowl night on Dancing with the Stars. I don't know the results because my youngest daughter, she goes to bed early, so we always have to wait until tonight to finish watching the show. I can't bring myself to watch it without her. But I am excited that Dancing with the Stars Live is coming to PPG Paints Arena. I know we're excited to be at that in February. 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

Well, his name is right there. We added it to the list of winners. 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

pretty pleasant day around Pittsburgh today. High of about 71, but this weekend, a much cooler temps in the 40s. 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

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Time for your shot to win $1,000 cash. 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
1: Come here, baby.

Oh, here's a little wake-up call for all of us parents. One dad rewatched his son's birthday video 5 years later and realized he was staring at his phone while his little boy blew out his birthday candles. His reminder, notifications can wait, but childhood won't. It's actually called technoference when phones and technology interrupt face-to-face interactions. Never knew it had a name, but yeah, I think I've been guilty of that too. That's a wake-up call for me. Put the phone down. Being present matters the most. 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

$1,000. That'd help ease some of the pressure, right? You got the holidays coming up. Maybe you want to plan some holiday travel. 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I know $1,000 would definitely come in handy. 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Your name could be added to the list too. Coming up very soon, another keyword. Your chance to win happens at 3 o'clock.

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1: 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This was so cool. Yesterday morning, a bunch of Pittsburghers got honored in the Strip District at Pittsburgh's Walk of Fame. Inducted, Franco Harris, Shirley Jones, Mario Lemieux, Henry Mancini, Jimmy Stewart. 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

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It's their 30th anniversary tour. It's going to be July 7th at Star Lake Amphitheater. Jordan Klein's got Winning Before You Can Buy Him tickets next week on Wish 99.7. 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

Way to go, James Hunt. Also, Lyle Hutchinson and Scott Carroll of Imperial, recent winners of $1,000. 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

Congratulations to Pittsburghers who are new members of the Pittsburgh Walk of Fame in the Strip District. 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

Pittsburgh's Wish 99.7. Steelers picking up a victory over the weekend, but they're on the road against Tampa Bay Sunday. 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